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0: The thought of losing you frightens me.
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0: 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That's his name is Coltrane. What kind of saxophone player is he? I said, just shut up and listen to him. I had Art Blakey. They said, that drummer's making too much noise. It's, but you know, you have to do what you feel, you know. But then you can make other people feel it.
1: Dal lunedì al venerdì alle 15 ascolta Around Naples, un'ora dedicata alla musica urban contemporanea, napoletana e non solo, con Silvio Martino. 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